0: Attention, please. Attention, all passengers, for the Boeing 727 of Cruzeiro from Rio de Janeiro to São Paulo, Porto Alegre, and Buenos Aires. Please follow on to gate number 3 and have a good trip.
1: 晚上六点，你在哪里呢？加油 Free Night 城市自由行，将由 Free Night 领航员费平带你一块在台北城自由。

0: Hello everyone, my name is Garrett.
1: And I am Maria.
0: And you're watching Let's Talk in English. Today, friends, we have a travel lesson.
1: And where are we traveling to? Well, the title of our lesson is Visiting Cape Town.
0: Where is Cape Town? Well, friends, this is a city in the country of South Africa. I'm sure you can guess where that is. It's in the far south of the continent of Africa.
1: That's right. And if you are looking at a map and you see the entire continent of Africa, it is at the very bottom.
0: This is true. It is near the Cape there. That means it's right near where the water goes from one ocean to the other. Cape Town is a city with some good history, a lot of interesting natural things to see, and a lot to do.
1: A lot to do. Well, there is also a lot to learn about Cape Town, so let's get into our reading right now.
0: Cape Town is a beautiful city in South Africa. It attracts many visitors. A popular activity to do is going to the top of Table Mountain. The 5-minute cable car ride to the top gives an amazing view of the city and the ocean. You can also hike to the top. In the city itself, walk along the V&A waterfront. Look in the shops and markets for souvenirs. Eat a delicious seafood meal in one of the restaurants or ride the Cape Wheel. Explore the colorful Bokop neighborhood or visit a museum. There's a lot to enjoy in Cape Town.
1: All right, that sounds like an amazing place to go to. And what else sounds amazing? Finding out what today's Find It question is. The question is, why is Milo talking about South Africa?
0: Why is Milo talking about South Africa? Well, friends, there will be an answer in today's conversation. Now, let's go over to Jack for our keywords.
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3: Ivy, do you know about South Africa?
4: A little. Why?
3: I had a passenger today from Cape Town, South Africa.
4: That's a beautiful city.
3: He told me about the city. It attracts many visitors.
4: Table Mountain is in Cape Town, right?
3: Yes. Going to the top of the mountain by cable car is a popular activity.
4: The view must be great.
0: All right, today Milo is talking about South Africa. He's doing this with Ivy.
1: He sure is. And what are they talking about? Well, Milo begins with a question. He asks Ivy, do you know about South Africa?
0: Ivy says a little, but she wants to know why Milo is asking.
1: Why is he asking that? Well, friends, you probably found out that that is today's Find It question. The question is, why is Milo

0: him about the city.
1: Yes, it is a city that attracts many visitors. If something attracts someone, it makes them enjoy it. It makes them want to get close to it. If a city attracts many visitors, then many visitors want to go there.
0: That's right, they want to go there. And sometimes something can attract other things. For example, food can attract ants. Well, because Cape Town is a beautiful country, so it attracts many people they want to go and visit.
1: Yes, and we hear one more thing about Cape Town from Ivy. Ivy knows that Table Mountain is in Cape Town. This is true. It is a very special mountain just outside the city of Cape Town. It is flat on top. That's why we call it Table Mountain.
0: Yes, that's where it gets its name. And there is a great activity that you can do, which is going to the mountain, the top of the mountain, by cable car.
1: Right, a cable car is kind of like a vehicle you can sit in and ride. It's carried by cables, or kind of like thick ropes, and that brings you to the top of the mountain.
0: And because the mountain is so big, the cable cars look very, very small. If you looked closely at the picture earlier, you would have seen a tiny, tiny cable car. It is a great activity, and of course, activity is something that you can do.
1: Right, here it's something you can do for fun. So if you go to Cape Town, make sure to go to the top of this mountain. It's beautiful on top, and even more beautiful to look down from the top of that mountain.
0: It sure is. And now let us go to Jack. He has more to tell us.
2: 搭缆车到山顶上去是一项很受欢迎的活动。Going to the top of the mountain by cable car is a popular activity. 据说的整个动名词片语 going to the top of the mountain by cable car 是指搭缆车上山顶这项活动，它是本句的主词搭配第三人称单数的动词 is。来看看动名词片语做主词的例句。Taking a walk in the park is relaxing. 在公园散步很放松。Watching the sunset is my favorite thing to do. 看日落是我最喜欢做的事。或者 Traveling with friends is always fun.和朋友一起旅行总是很有趣。
0: Thank you, Jack. Well, this sounds like a great place to go to. You can see the beautiful scenery real high up in the cable car. You can probably see the whole Table Mountain, or at least a lot of it.
1: Yeah, there are many cable cars like this around the world that take you to high places, places that are beautiful and hard to get to.I'm thinking of one other thing that's kind of like a cable car that you can ride up to the top of a mountain, and that would be a ski lift.
0: Can you tell us more about a ski lift?
1: Sure. A ski lift is similar, but you're usually sitting on a bench. That bench moves to the top of the mountain so that you can then ski back down.
0: I think that sounds like fun.But I do know some people might think it sounds scary. Cable cars too. I like to be up in a cable car and to see down below, but some people find it scary.
1: That is true. Well, friends, we have more to say, but first, let's take a quick break. Don't go away.

0: Welcome back to the show, everyone. Hey, Maria, have you ever thought of going to South Africa?
1: Yes, I have, because I know a few friends who have been there.
0: Ooh, I have never been, but I would love to. And friends, if you learn your English well, that's a great thing because most people in South Africa speak great English.
1: That is true. Well, maybe our friends need to know a little bit more about South Africa for them to want to go. So let's get back into the lesson.

0: He also told me about the V&A waterfront.
1: What can you do there besides taking a boat ride?
0: You can look around in the shops and markets and eat delicious seafood.
1: I like that. I love seafood.
0: There's also a very colorful neighborhood called Bokop. Each house is a different, bright color.
1: Fun! It sounds like there's a lot to enjoy in Cape Town.
2: All right, we're learning about more things that are in Cape Town, South Africa. Remember, Milo heard about this city from a passenger that he drove around. This passenger told him about the V&A waterfront.
3: Ooh, this is another place in South Africa where there's water in the front and there's boats there and there are shops along the side.
2: Right. When we use that word waterfront, we're often talking about an area of land right up next to the water. That could be the ocean or maybe something like a river or a lake. There might be places to walk and shops to shop at.
3: And with the water, whether it's a lake or something else, there will be boats in it. And Ivy asks, what can you do there besides taking a boat ride?
2: Okay, so based on that question, we know that you can take a boat ride, but you can do other things too. That's why Ivy uses the word besides.
3: She sure does. Jack, would you like to tell us more about that word too?
4: Ivy 问，在滨海区除了看船，在那里还可以做什么 ？What can you do there besides taking a boat ride？ 介系词 besides 指的是除了什么之外。比如 ，What other candy do you like besides chocolate？ 除了巧克力，你还喜欢哪些糖果？或者是 ，Besides watching TV，what else can we do？ 除了看电视，我们还能做什么呢？另外还有介系词 beside， 它则是指在什么旁边的意思。比如 ，Henry sat beside me during the meeting。Henry 在会议中坐在我旁边。或者是 ，Esther put her bag beside the door。Esther 把包包放在门旁边。
3: Thank you, Jack. So there are many different things you can do here. And Milo also says you can look around in the shops and markets and eat delicious seafood.
2: Right. It sounds like these are things that you can do besides taking a boat ride at the waterfront. Let's talk about some of these things. First of all, what is this word shop?
3: Well, a shop is a place where anybody can go in and buy things. Those things can be clothes or food, or it can be little things like cups and dishes. It can be anything.
2: Right. A shop can be a place. It can also be something you do there. You can go shopping or shop at a shop. You buy things there.
3: So there are many of these at V&A Waterfront. And because waterfront, we know there's water there, so there are also delicious seafood that you can eat there. And seafood is exactly what it sounds like. It is food from the sea, like fish and crabs and other things.
2: Yeah, we use that word for animals that come from the sea. We wouldn't use the word seafood for something like seaweed. That's a plant. So think of things that move around, like lobsters and, like we said, fish.
3: Yes. Well, Ivy says I'd like that. She probably enjoys shopping and eating seafood. She says, I love seafood and I love our
5: calendar phrase.
6: I love seafood.
7: I love seafood.
8: 我超爱吃海鲜。
9: Do you like fish?
10: Yes, I love seafood.
9: Do you like clams?
10: Yes, I love seafood.
9: Do you like shrimp?
10: Yes, I love

0: seafood. Who doesn't?
1: The fish, the clams, and the shrimp. They don't like seafood.
2: I love seafood.
3: I love seafood.
4: 我超爱吃海鲜。
5: All right, we're not quite done talking about Cape Town here. Maria, what is another place you can go visit?
6: Well, there is a very colorful neighborhood called Bokop, and I would say this is my favorite part of the entire lesson. Each house is a different bright color.
5: All right, we did hear that word colorful there. When we describe something as colorful,It often has many different colors, or just very bright colors.
6: Yes, it does. And we actually have a picture of this. You can see all the different houses and how they have bright colors. I would like to live in a neighborhood that is so colorful.
5: Oh, it seems like a little too much color for me, but I would love to visit.
6: Yes, that would be nice.
5: All right.Well, to finish off here, Ivy says, fun! It sounds like there's a lot to enjoy in Cape Town.
6: Yes, you can enjoy the seafood, the shops, the marketplaces, and the beautiful neighborhood. Well, friends, we can also enjoy reviewing the keywords we learned today.
5: Here's your first keyword for today. Attract. Attract.This park attracts many people.
6: Activity. Activity. What activities do you enjoy?
5: Shop. Shop. What did you buy in that shop?
6: Seafood. Seafood. Josh loves to eat seafood.
5: Colorful. Colorful. Everyone is wearing colorful clothes. Friends, those are today's key words. Make sure to use them as you're traveling around.
6: And now, friends, let's go back and watch our lesson one more time.
7: Ivy, do you know about South Africa?
8: A little. Why?
7: I had a passenger today from Cape Town, South Africa.
8: That's a beautiful city.
7: He told me about the city. It attracts many visitors.
8: Table Mountain is in Cape Town, right?
7: Yes. Going to the top of the mountain by cable car is a popular activity.
8: The view must be great.
7: He also told me about the V&A waterfront.
8: What can you do there besides taking a boat ride?
7: You can look around in the shops and markets and eat delicious seafood.
8: I like that. I love seafood.
7: There's also a very colorful neighborhood called Bokop. Each house is a different, bright color.
8: Fun!It sounds like there's a lot to enjoy in Cape Town.
9: Hi guys, welcome back. This is Chit Chat. I'm Zach, that's Ivy.
8: And today we talked about Cape Town.
9: Yes, Cape Town is in South Africa.
8: South Africa is in South Africa.
9: What?
8: South Africa, the name of the country, is in the south part of Africa.
9: Oh, yes. I think everyone knows that.
8: Good.
9: Anyway, there is a lot to do in Cape Town.
8: You can take a cable car up Table Mountain.
9: You can eat delicious seafood.
8: And Milo told me you can visit a colorful neighborhood called Bokop.
9: That sounds fun. Friends, what do you know about Cape Town?
8: Tell us in English.
9: See you next time on Chit Chat.
10: Can we watch something else? I don't like this movie. It's not very good.
11: You're right. This movie is so

0: bored. Let's watch something else.
1: This movie is bored. That sounds strange. I wish I knew what was wrong with it.
2: Wish? I heard a grammar wish.
3: Huh, grammar fairy, can you tell me why this movie is bored sounds strange?
2: Of course. Many people confuse bored with boring. You are watching a movie, but it is not fun. Mm-hmm. Something that is not fun is boring. You should say, this movie is boring.
4: This movie is boring.
2: Correct. A movie does not have feelings, so it cannot be bored. But you have feelings, so you feel bored. You can say, we are bored.
4: We are bored.
2: Yes, the movie is boring, so you are bored.
1: Thanks for your help, Grammar Fairy.
2: You're very, very welcome.
3: Oh, since you're here, can I make another wish? I wish for an exciting movie, not a boring one.
2: I don't do movie wishes, just grammar wishes. Got to go.
3: Okay. She fixed our grammar. Oh, but we're still bored.
5: Maria, try and fill in the blanks in my sentences.
1: Okay.
5: Here's my first one. I don't want to be bored this weekend. Can you suggest some...
1: Oh, can you suggest some activities? Because those are things you get to do for fun.
5: Here's one more. I'm hungry. I want something nice for dinner. I'm going to the market to buy some.
1: I know, seafood. You want to buy some seafood because you're hungry.
5: Now, friends, try and make your own sentences with some of our keywords from our lesson today. And don't forget to join us again tomorrow, right here on
4: Let's Talk in English.
5: Goodbye.

I just want to know what it looks like to love people, you know. I want to know that Jesus who goes to where the broken people are, you know.

0: Jesus said, "I am the bread of life. He who comes to me will never go hungry, and he who believes in me will never be thirsty." Our Daily Bread. This program is sponsored by Our Daily Bread Ministries.
1: 耶稣说，我就是生命的粮，到我这里来的必定不饿，信我的永远不渴。灵命日粮。本节目是由真理文化传播基金会与佳音电台联合制作，李芳主持。
2: In him was life, and that life was the light of all mankind. John 1:4.
3: Welcome to today's encouragement from Our Daily Bread. The Light of Life was written by Kenneth Peterson and read by Wes Ward.
2: John chapter 1, verses 1 through 14. In the beginning was the Word, and the Word was with God, and the Word was God. He was with God in the beginning. Through him all things were made. Without him nothing was made that has been made. In him was life, and that life was the light of all mankind. The light shines in the darkness, and the darkness has not overcome it. There was a man sent from God whose name was John. He came as a witness to testify concerning that light, so that through him all might believe. He himself was not the light. He came only as a witness to the light. The true light that gives life

0: to everyone was coming into the world. He was in the world, and though the world was made through him, the world did not recognize him. He came to that which was his own, but his own did not receive him. Yet to all who did receive him, to those who believed in his name, he gave the right to become children of God, children born not of natural descent, nor of human decision or a husband's will, but born of God. The Word became flesh and made his dwelling among us. We have seen his glory, the glory of the one and only Son, who came from the Father, full of grace and truth. The Light of Life, written by Kenneth Peterson. In 1905, a scruffy young man holed up in his apartment in Bern, Switzerland, engaging in complex thought experiments regarding the nature of the universe. With frenzied focus, the physicist worked and reworked his calculations. 4 mind-crunching months later, this man had rewritten much of what was known about how the world works. The man was Albert Einstein. He was 26. Yet despite possessing a great scientific mind, Einstein said, "The more I learn, the more I realize how much I don't know." The Bible frequently points to the majesty of God reflected in his creation. The heavens declare the glory of God. And Job predated Einstein's words with, "Can you probe the limits of the Almighty? They are higher than the heavens." But God's creation glory is even greater than the expanse of universes. In the beginning was the Word. The Word became flesh. There are no mathematical calculations that can explain God's extraordinary act of entering humanity in the person of Jesus Christ. God is not just out there in a universe we cannot begin to know, but he's here alongside us, the Word among us, the Light of Life, whom we can know personally and intimately. Let's pray. Oh Lord, your wisdom and your majesty are beyond our understanding, yet you choose to dwell with us. Thank you so much for sending Jesus, the Word made flesh, so that we can know you personally. And please help us to live in awe of your greatness and with a sense of gratitude also for your nearness to us every single day. Thank you, Lord. It's in Jesus' name that we pray. Amen.
1: As you go about your day, reflect on these questions. What amazes you about the grandeur of the universe? How does the majesty of God's creation make you feel about your relationship with Jesus Christ?